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7: Good evening. We have a quick listen now to what's happening in your local forecast. A flood watch is in effect for the region, and that goes all the way until Thursday evening. We got rain showers and thunderstorms likely overnight tonight, with the low temperatures getting down to 49 degrees. On our Thursday, well, much of the same. Cloudy skies, high temperatures up near 67, and rain showers and thunderstorms expected throughout the day. A chance of rain continuing on Thursday night.
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Stroker Ace was born to race. He had a mean streak 2 feet wide. A son of a gun with a taste for fun and more than his share of pride. Take a dirt road curve with the devil's nerve, make a car dance across the mud. And haul and shine was his regular line till the track got in his blood. He was a real hot shot and he bragged a lot, but man, that fool could drive. Cause he loved the feel of the steering wheel and the girls with the bedroom eyes. And in a racing tide or a barroom fight, old Stroker stole the show. A backstretch blazer, a real hellraiser, and a racetrack Romeo.

joy for a country boy when he hears them engines moan. 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Cause they'll push you around, they'll knock you down, they'll shove you up against the wall. 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Just to drink champagne in the victory lane and to hear that concrete whine.

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1: In the time it takes for this red light to turn green, we'll be back into another long set of your country favorites. KRSJ.

Stroker Ace was born to race. He had a mean streak 2 feet wide. A son of a gun with a taste for fun and more than his share of pride. Take a dirt road curve with the devil's nerve, make a car dance across the mud. And haul and shine was his regular line till the track got in his blood. He was a real hot shot and he bragged a lot, but man, that fool could drive. Cause he loved the feel of the steering wheel and the girls with the bedroom eyes. And in a racing tide or a barroom fight, old Stroker stole the show. A backstretch blazer, a real hellraiser, and a racetrack Romeo.

a stroker, cause a bandit's on your tail. 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But you gotta hang tough, and it gets real rough when you're out there on your own. Cause they'll push you around, they'll knock you down, they'll shove you up against the wall. 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You could push that car just a little too far any Sunday afternoon. 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But old Stroker Ace was born to race, and it's worth all the trying. Just to drink champagne in the victory lane and to hear that concrete whine.

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5: Good evening. We have a quick listen now to what's happening in your local forecast. A flood watch is in effect for the region, and that goes all the way until Thursday evening. We got rain showers and thunderstorms likely overnight tonight, with the low temperatures getting down to 49 degrees. On our Thursday, well, much of the same. Cloudy skies, high temperatures up near 67, and rain showers and thunderstorms expected throughout the day. A chance of rain continuing on Thursday night.

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8: Good evening. We have a quick listen now to what's happening in your local forecast. A flood watch is in effect for the region, and that goes all the way until Thursday evening. We got rain showers and thunderstorms likely overnight tonight, with the low temperatures getting down to 49 degrees. On our Thursday, well, much of the same. Cloudy skies, high temperatures up near 67, and rain showers and thunderstorms expected throughout the day. A chance of rain continuing on Thursday night.
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11: Good evening. We have a quick listen now to what's happening in your local forecast. A flood watch is in effect for the region, and that goes all the way until Thursday evening. We got rain showers and thunderstorms likely overnight tonight, with low temperatures getting down to 49 degrees. On our Thursday, well, much of the same. Cloudy skies, high temperatures up near 67, and rain showers and thunderstorms expected throughout the day. A chance of rain continuing on Thursday night.
13: 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Welcome back.
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this bar on an interstate when a guy with this bird on his shoulder walked through the door. 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
6: Good evening. We have a quick listen now to what's happening in your local forecast. A flood watch is in effect for the region, and that goes all the way until Thursday evening. We got rain showers and thunderstorms likely overnight tonight, with the low temperatures getting down to 49 degrees. On our Thursday, well, much of the same. Cloudy skies, high temperatures up near 67, and rain showers and thunderstorms expected throughout the day. A chance of rain continuing on Thursday night.
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3: Good evening. We have a quick listen now to what's happening in your local forecast. A flood watch is in effect for the region, and that goes all the way until Thursday evening. We got rain showers and thunderstorms likely overnight tonight, with the low temperatures getting down to 49 degrees. On our Thursday, well, much of the same. Cloudy skies, high temperatures up near 67, and rain showers and thunderstorms expected throughout the day. A chance of rain continuing on Thursday night.
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2: 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We were both too tired to sleep, so we took turns of staring out the window at the darkness till boredom overtook us, and he began to speak.

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0: calls us to lag. 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Yeah, that's a real gun in that gun rack. 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You got a permit to ask stupid questions like that?
1: Hi, folks. 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

0: Hey friends, I'm Josh Grayson, and when you're in the mood for some good old country music, turn up the volume and leave it right here. I got nothing to lose,
1: yeah. 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
1: Oh, I can still remember when I bought my first guitar. Remember

0: News. I'm Paul Stevens. President Trump hosting China's leader Xi Jinping for a state visit a day after the president addressed the General Assembly in New York City at the UN.
1: Talks on trade and artificial intelligence are expected to dominate the summit in Washington, the leader's first meeting since Xi hosted Trump in Beijing in May. President Trump mentioned China only one time in his UN address, vowing the U.S. must win the AI race.
0: Fox's Lucas Tomlinson. Meantime, Iran's President Masoud Pezeshkian delivering his address to the UN Wednesday, where he spoke about the impact the U.S. conflict has had on his nation.
2: Pezeshkian framed Iran as the victim. He held up photos of children that he said were killed by American and Israeli bombs, and he vowed that his country would never cede control of the Strait of Hormuz. As he began his address, a lone U.S. diplomat walked out.
0: And that's Fox's Eric Shawn. 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
18: Now

allegiance to the flag of the United States of America and to the republic for which it stands, one nation, under God, indivisible, with liberty and justice for all.

Amen to that. God bless America and good morning. Welcome into a Thursday, a throwback Thursday. It is September the 24th. Morning ride about ready to get underway. Captain with you all the way until noon. We got JR in the control room. We've got a fresh pot of coffee. And JR says he's got some surprises lined up for us for the throwback editions or selections a little bit later on. He's not going to tell me what they are either. He says I'm going to find out along with everybody else. So looking forward to that. And looking forward to the weekend. Looks like we're going to have some pretty sunny skies and warm temperatures for the weekend. But before we get there, we've got to get through today. Here's a first look at the forecast from the National Weather Service. A slight chance of showers and thunderstorms with partly sunny skies, afternoon highs in the upper 60s and low 70s. Tonight, a 40% chance of showers and thunderstorms with mostly cloudy skies, overnight lows in the mid to upper 40s. So far, this whole storm has been kind of a bust as far as I'm concerned. On Friday, we'll end the week with a 60% chance of showers and thunderstorms, with afternoon highs in and around 70 degrees under mostly cloudy skies. But like I said, here comes the weekend. Saturday, sunny with afternoon highs in the mid-70s. And on Sunday, just a very slight chance of showers late Sunday afternoon. Otherwise, mostly sunny with highs in the mid to upper 70s. And around the Four Corners, it's 55 degrees to get the day started in Bloomfield, 51 in Blanding, 48 in Cortez, in Silverton, 38, Pagosa Springs, Bayfield, and right here at the house, it is 49 degrees. So pour yourself a cup of coffee. Let's get this Thursday underway. The weekend starts tomorrow afternoon, late, but hey, it starts tomorrow. This is George Strait.

0: Molly Goldsboro. Goodbye, Marie, on your brand of country. 100.5, 1049 KRSJ. 17 minutes after 6 o'clock on this Thursday morning. Good morning. On the way, we've got music ready to go from Steve Earle. We've got some Tim McGraw and his lovely bride, Faith Hill, coming up, too. Stay close.
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5: 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Starting this fall, travelers passing through the Durango airport can grab a cold brew and a bite at the new Steamworks Brewing Company hub located right past the TSA checkpoint. The airport is partnering with master concessionaire Skydine to bring that local favorite to your gate. Durango Parks and Rec says, parents, are you looking for a fun way for your daughter to build her BMX skills, confidence, and experience? Girls ages 6 and up who are confident riding a pedal bike are invited to join them Saturday, October 3rd, 1 until 3 p.m. at Cundiff Park BMX track for a girls-only BMX clinic. Whether she is new to BMX or already riding, that clinic is a chance to learn, practice skills, and ride alongside other girls in a supportive environment. That clinic will be led by Coach Paige Zachary and supported by other BMX volunteers. You can register online. If you don't have a BMX bike, you can borrow one. You can also borrow a helmet. It is $10. For FCB News, I'm Jamie Monticelli.
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how she played her games with many, many men. And you're telling me that you don't think I'd be with her if I could just.

Possum George Jones, She's My Rock on your brand of country, KRSJ. It's the Morning Riot on a Thursday, a throwback Thursday. 21 minutes away from 7, here's Mel McDaniel.

You don't know who this is, but the reason I'm calling you is because I was going through my man's pockets this morning, and I just happened to find your name and number. So, woman to woman, I don't think it's wrong to call you. Now, I don't know how you're gonna take this. You might even hang up the phone. But you see, it really doesn't make any difference. And it's only fair that I let you know that that man that you've been seeing, he's mine.

0: 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Highway resurfacing continues on Highway 160 on the south end of Durango. The work will take place at night, 7 p.m. to 7 a.m., but please slow down in the work zone as crew members are harder to see at night. Also, road work has picked up on Highway 550 in Ouray. There will be reduced speeds and heavy equipment near the highway with a possibility of minor delays. And in Three Springs, starting at the roundabout at Confluence Avenue, Wilson Gulch Drive is closed for major road and utility upgrades. Public trail access will remain available throughout the project. Please drive safe and enjoy the rest of the week.
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Back in my younger days, the gentle giant Don Williams on your brand of country, 100.5, 104.9 KRSJ. It's a throwback Thursday on the morning ride. We'll go back to, I think, about 1961, 1960, somewhere around in there. Here's gentleman Jim Reeves and his version of Moon River, KRSJ.

0: News. I'm CJ Papa. First time in more than a decade, China's President Xi in our nation's capital, this time meeting President Trump.
1: There will be a military review at the Rose Garden. The demonstrations are expected to close with a B-2 Spirit and four F-22 Raptors. As the two leaders try to stabilize a relationship that has, at times, been marked by tension.
0: Fox's Madeline Rivera, but it's not all fun and games.
2: Xi is a tough guy to deal with. He's here. There's a lot that President Trump wants to get done with him, but there is a lot that Xi is signaling he will not do. When it comes to Taiwan, Xi says Taiwan is the core of his core interests.
0: Fox's Peter Ducey at the White House. Israeli Prime Minister Benjamin Netanyahu addresses the UN General Assembly, expected to discuss the war in Iran and other topics. 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
6: Rocky Mountain News Network, I'm Teresa Taylor. On Tuesday afternoon, the Aspen-Pitkin County Airport Terminal and surrounding premises were evacuated after staff received an email threat regarding the property. Officers conducted a search of both the interior and exterior before declaring the area safe. The Ponderosa Mountain Pine Beetle Task Force, launched by Governor Polis in December 2025, recently released a draft list of more than 20 potential solutions to slow a destructive beetle outbreak along the Front Range. The main recommendation includes prioritizing aerial survey flights and preserving federal pine beetle data to maintain early detection efforts. And the average cost of diesel fuel in Colorado hit a record high of $6.22 a gallon, nearly doubling over the past year. Large school districts like Jefferson County and Denver Public Schools are facing thousands of dollars in unexpected fuel expenses to keep their fleets running daily. I'm Teresa Taylor.
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Tanya Tucker from the request line on this Thursday morning. Lizzie and the Rain Man. Good morning. 13 minutes after 7 o'clock, you're on the morning ride with the captain and JR and Jordan Davis on KRSJ.

0: Shelley Wright, a single white female on your brand of country, 100.5, 1049 KRSJ. Good morning. 19 minutes after 7 o'clock, mostly cloudy if not completely overcast skies here in the Durango area right now. It's 49 degrees. From the National Weather Service, we do have a slight chance of showers and thunderstorms today. Otherwise, partly sunny with afternoon highs in the upper 60s and low 70s. Tonight, a 40% chance of showers and thunderstorms with mostly cloudy skies. Overnight lows in the mid to upper 40s. Tomorrow, we'll end the week with a 60% chance of showers and thunderstorms. Otherwise, mostly cloudy with highs near 70. Saturday, looking pretty good. Lots of sunshine, highs in the mid-70s. And on Sunday, a slight chance of showers and thunderstorms late in the afternoon with mostly sunny skies and afternoon highs in the mid to low 70s. Currently, 54 degrees in Bloomfield, 53 in Blanding, 51 in Cortez. In Silverton, 38. Pagosa Springs, 50. Bayfield, 50. And here at the studios, mostly cloudy, no rain, 49 degrees. 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

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Uncle Ben on your brand of country, KRSJ. Song written by Bill Monroe back in the early days. 727 now, taking us to news time with Jamie Monticelli. FCB local headlines. 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
3: 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Durango, there is still plenty of homecoming fun left to celebrate this week. Friday, September 25th is the volleyball triple header. The C team is at 4 p.m., JV is at 5, varsity is at 6 p.m. Also on Friday is the homecoming community tailgate. That's at 4:15 until 6:15 p.m. in front of the Durango High School campus. The homecoming football game is Friday night at 7 p.m., DHS versus Doherty at the DHS Stadium. For FCB News, I'm Jamie Monticelli.
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0: Still good advice after all these years. Good time, Glenn Campbell. 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
0: The number to call is 970-259-5487. 970-259-5487. Phone lines are on hold until we find out what kind of question JR came up with for today. And in the envelope was hiding a multiple choice question. Here we go. Listen close. The first CMA Entertainer of the Year award was presented to Eddie Arnold in 1967. Loretta Lynn was the first female winner in 1972. In total, how many solo female artists have won Entertainer of the Year? 7, 8, or 9? How many different solo female artists have won Entertainer of the Year? 7, 8, or 9? You think you know the answer, pick up the phone and give me a call. First person with the right answer gets that $15 gift certificate. Phone lines are now open.

a former three-time winner of the CMA Entertainer of the Year Award. That's George Strait, Unwound on Your Brand of Country, 100.5, 104.9 KRSJ. And congratulations to Terry Jeffries this morning. Been a while since we heard from her, but she was the first person to get through with the correct answer to our entertainment trivia question. Got herself a $15 gift certificate to Sunnyside Farms. Still grilling season, and Sunnyside Farms has your favorite pasture-raised meats, premium seafood, and specialty groceries, so you can make the most of your summertime meals. 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Our question this morning, multiple choice. The first CMA Entertainer of the Year Award was presented to Eddie Arnold in 1967. Loretta Lynn was the first female winner in 1972. In total, how many solo female artists have won the Entertainer of the Year Award? Is it 7, 8, or 9? Well, to date, there have been 7 solo female artists win Entertainer of the Year. Again, congratulations to Terry. We will do this again tomorrow morning. Be listening for your chance to win. We'll play again. Entertainment trivia right here on Your Brand of Country, KRSJ. And here is the reigning Entertainer of the Year from the CMA. Here's Lainey Wilson, Wildflowers, Wild Horses. It's the Morning Ride. Good morning.

0: 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Highway resurfacing continues on Highway 160 on the south end of Durango. The work will take place at night, 7 p.m. to 7 a.m., but please slow down in the work zone as crew members are harder to see at night. Also, road work has picked up on Highway 550 in Ouray. There will be reduced speeds and heavy equipment near the highway with the possibility of minor delays. And in Three Springs, starting at the roundabout at Confluence Avenue, Wilson Gulch Drive is closed for major road and utility upgrades. Public trail access will remain available throughout the project. Please drive safe and enjoy the rest of the week.
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The one and only Conway Twitty on this Throwback Thursday. We started the day saying that JR had some surprises for us a little bit later on this morning for the music, and here's one of them. He dug this up, I don't know where, from 1961, recorded live from his television show. Here's Tennessee Ernie Ford, Shenandoah.

0: News. I'm Tom Graham. President Trump hosting Chinese leader Xi Jinping in Washington today. The two leaders expected to discuss Taiwan, trade, and artificial intelligence. The visit follows a warning about Chinese hackers.
1: The NSA and FBI put out a joint advisory just last month accusing Chinese AI systems of stealing American companies' IP.
0: Fox's Peter Doocy at the White House. The UN General Assembly continues in New York City. Israeli Prime Minister Benjamin Netanyahu is set to speak today. A powerful nor'easter threatening millions along the East Coast through Saturday from Virginia to Massachusetts.
2: The biggest impacts are expected from Long Island to New England, where strong winds, coastal flooding, high surf, and beach erosion will become concerns. Gusts could exceed 45 miles an hour with locally higher gusts possible.
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9: Rocky Mountain News Network, I'm Teresa Taylor. The average cost of diesel fuel in Colorado hit a record high of $6.22 a gallon, nearly doubling over the past year and placing significant strain on school district transportation budgets across the state. Large school districts like Jefferson County and Denver Public Schools are facing thousands of dollars in unexpected fuel expenses to keep their fleets running daily. On Tuesday afternoon, the Aspen-Pitkin County Airport Terminal and surrounding premises were evacuated after staff received an email threat regarding the property. Officers conducted a search of both the interior and exterior before declaring the area safe. And the Imagination Library of Mesa County is celebrating Dolly Parton with a fundraising initiative supported by local businesses in downtown Grand Junction this week. The event culminates on Friday with a movie screening of Still Magnolias at the Avalon Theater. I'm Teresa Taylor on the Rocky Mountain News Network.
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Gotta quit looking at you. 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The Morning Ride for a Thursday, a throwback Thursday at that. Captain with you till noon. Glad to have you along. Thanks for making us a part of your day. We got JR in the control room brewing up a fresh pot of coffee. And here's Zach Top. I Never Lie, KRSJ.

0: 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Mostly cloudy skies right now, 50 degrees. 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From the National Weather Service, a slight chance of showers and thunderstorms today. Otherwise, partly cloudy, highs in the upper 60s and low 70s. A 40% chance for rain tonight with mostly cloudy skies, overnight lows in the mid 40s. Tomorrow, a 60% chance of showers and thunderstorms with mostly cloudy skies, highs near 70. But on Saturday, we'll have plenty of sunshine with afternoon highs in the mid to upper 70s. Sunday, however, late in the day, there is a slight chance of showers and thunderstorms with highs in the mid to low 70s. Around the Four Corners, 57 in Bloomfield, 56 in Blanding, 55 in Cortez. It's 41 in Silverton, Pagosa Springs, 51, Bayfield, 52. And here at the studios, we've got mostly cloudy skies. It's 50 degrees with music on the way from the Charlie Daniels Band. Next on your brand of country, it's The Morning Ride on KRSJ. Bayfield Heritage Day celebrates the people, traditions, and agricultural roots of the Pine River Valley, and Bayfield Realty is a proud supporter. This year's event is this Saturday from 8 a.m. till 3 p.m. The day kicks off at 8 a.m. with a 5K run benefiting the Super Shooters 4-H Club. Then grab your spot along Buck Highway to watch one of Bayfield's most beloved traditions as the sheep make their way home from the high country. 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

they're trying to take my guns away, and that would be just fine. If you take them away from the criminals first, I'll gladly give you mine. And I don't mind paying taxes, but it makes my temper itch when my hard-earned money goes to make some politician rich. What most people call a redneck, he ain't nothing but a working man. And he makes his living by the sweat of his brow and the calluses on his hands. Now you intellectuals may not like it, but there ain't nothing you can do, 'cause there's a whole lot more of us coming.

0: 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Pretty stuff.
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4: The Durango Board of Education approved the consolidation of Sunnyside Elementary School with the new Three Springs Elementary School beginning in the 2028-2029 school year. There are no changes for the next two school years. Sunnyside will remain open and fully operational through the next two school years. When Three Springs Elementary opens in the fall of 2028, Sunnyside students will move directly to the new campus together, eliminating any temporary intermediate moves. Sunnyside Library remains open. It is independently managed by the Southwest La Plata Library District and will continue operating without disruption. Attention Lewis, Areola, and Yellow Jacket area residents, you are invited to join the Montezuma County Commissioners for a community conversation and a chance to hear updates, ask questions, and share your thoughts about your community. That is coming up on Monday, October 5th, 6 until 8 p.m. It is at the Yellow Jacket Livestock Auction. For FCB News, I'm Jamie Monticelli.
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Oh, Misery River, Terry Gibbs, your brand of country, KRSJ. 25 minutes now away from 9 o'clock. You know, the Cowboy Gathering, the Durango Cowboy Gathering is coming up soon, and we've got somebody coming into the studios here next hour. Keep it here. It's going to be interesting. But right now, here's Mark Colley. Even the man in the moon is crying on KRSJ.

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1: I kind of had to ask Harris Abernathy, who's the executive director of the Train Museum in downtown Durango, a silly question. Did you ever see that movie Night at the Museum, you know, where the animals came to life?
2: Sure.
1: You ever thought, you know, some of that come to life, what that would be like?
2: Oh, man, you know, that's funny you say that, because coincidentally, this museum has got quite a few items of similar nature. You know, we've got a dinosaur, got a cavalry officer that kind of looks like Teddy Roosevelt. We've got miniature soldiers. We've got automobiles and trains, and we just got a brand new steam tractor. And boy, I tell you what, if that thing came to life, that'd be a neat thing to see cruising around.
1: The Colorado history just comes alive when you step into your place, doesn't it, Harris? Oh,
2: absolutely. That's what we're going for. You know, something for everyone is what we like to say. However, we do like to gear our exhibits towards local history, local nature, and showcase our local heritage while giving everyone a taste of something neat.
1: When people come to see the museum for the first time, what is one of the things that they will tell you that they're surprised about?
2: You know, a lot of folks come in here thinking it's just going to be a train museum and then leave being blown away by the array of different artifacts and exhibits and items that we have on display. So I think the surprise nature of expectations is something that folks really enjoy.
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0: 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Highway resurfacing continues on Highway 160 on the south end of Durango. The work will take place at night, 7 p.m. to 7 a.m., but please slow down in the work zone as crew members are harder to see at night. Also, road work has picked up on Highway 550 in Ouray. There will be reduced speeds and heavy equipment near the highway with the possibility of minor delays. And in Three Springs, starting at the roundabout at Confluence Avenue, Wilson Gulch Drive is closed for major road and utility upgrades. Public trail access will remain available throughout the project. Please drive safe and enjoy the rest of the week.
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3: Hey folks, this is Tracy Byrd. 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

0: That's the lone wolf, Waylon Jennings. What you'll do when I'm gone on your brand of country, 100.5, 104.9 KRSJ. It's a throwback Thursday. We'll go to 1977 from the request line. Here's the King, Elvis, My Way, KRSJ.
1: And now, the end is near.

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I wear a hat just like a Mountie. I'm a sheriff of Boone County. Let me tell you, boy, you in a heap of trouble, boy. Now, if you try to push your cat from Nashville to Cincinnati, you have to come across the Boone County line. Well, if aiming all passing through, you better mind your P's and Q's, cause this stretch of interstate, boy, is mine. Well, you might outrun my old Chevrolet, but you can't outrun my old two-way. Leon waiting at the station to hear from me. You're gonna be a wishing. I believe in that extradition, cause I'll chase you all the way back to Tennessee. I don't take no lip, and this cannon on my hip, let me tell you, boy, ain't no toy. I wear a hat just like a Mountie. I'm a sheriff of Boone County. By the way, you in a heap of trouble, boy.

0: lucky. 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I don't know how things are in Tennessee. I'm the roughest you ever saw. Round here I'm the law. And it's been that way since back in 43. Yeah, I don't take no lip. 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Let me tell you, boy. 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By the way, you in a heap of trouble, boy. Grocery store down there. Yeah, I pump the gas. I'm the dog catcher, too. Mm-hmm. Yeah, the judge. Yeah, that's me. Yeah, I'll post your bond for you if you like. Yeah, if you happen to wreck your car on the way to the courthouse, I got my used car lot down there.
1: News. I'm CJ Papa. President Trump and his counterpart from China exchanging gifts this morning at the White House. Fox's Peter Ducey is there.
2: The president's got AI on the mind. We know that because first thing this morning, he posted a big day with President Xi of China. Super intelligence will be a big topic of discussion, but I want to leave it exactly where it is. That is China's position. Also, our guardrail is the DOJ. The DOJ recently has been busy trying to keep China in line on this.
1: That's not the only topic.
3: China has some red lines, too, especially on Taiwan. So all eyes will be on President Trump to see if he pauses a $14 billion arms sale to Taiwan. Xi wants him to.
1: Fox's Madeline Rivera in D.C. Hawaii's Governor Josh Green closes state and county offices and public schools on the Big Island with Tropical Storm Nolo approaching. It's forecast to become a hurricane tonight. 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
8: Mountain News Network. I'm Teresa Taylor. The average cost of diesel fuel in Colorado hit a record high of $6.22 a gallon, nearly doubling over the past year and placing significant strain on school district transportation budgets across the state. Large school districts like Jefferson County and Denver Public Schools are facing thousands of dollars in unexpected fuel expenses to keep their fleets running daily. On Tuesday afternoon, the Aspen-Pitkin County Airport Terminal and surrounding premises were evacuated after staff received an email threat regarding the property. Officers conducted a search of both the interior and exterior before declaring the area safe. And the Imagination Library of Mesa County is celebrating Dolly Parton with a fundraising initiative supported by local businesses in downtown Grand Junction this week. The event culminates on Friday with a movie screening of Still Magnolias at the Avalon Theater. I'm Teresa Taylor on the Rocky Mountain News Network.
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0: I'm gonna make it home tonight.
1: KRSJ. It's your brand of country, and one of the things we've got coming up this, well, next week, in fact, here in the Durango area is an event that I look forward to all year long, mostly because of the breakfast on Saturday morning and the cowboy coffee. That's right up my alley. We've got somebody here in the studio to talk about the Durango Cowboy Gathering, which, again, is starting next week. Good morning, Karin.
2: Good morning.
1: Thank you for coming in and visiting with us. I want to ask a little... Tell me a little bit about yourself and how you got involved with the Durango Cowboy Gathering.
2: Well, first of all, I came here from Illinois, and when I found out that there was a cowboy gathering here, this was actually 25 years ago, I, of course, wanted to check it out, and I fell in love. I just thought it was the best form of entertainment. It talked about the West, and I've always loved the West, and I finally got here, and... the entertainers are fabulous, and it's not the type of stuff that you're hearing all the time on the radio, so it's very unique. And so I not only went to our gathering, I started going to a few others and volunteered and became a talent wrangler, and here I am.
1: This is one of the oldest cowboy gatherings in the country. There's one out west a little, and I think one up in Wyoming that might be pretty close to this. The Frontier Days bunch, but I think I can't think of the one in Nevada. I used to
2: Elko.
1: That's right. I was thinking Carlin, and I knew that wasn't right. But yeah, Elko is the oldest. This has been going on for how long now?
2: This is the 38th year.
1: 38 years. Wow.
2: That I know. Is
1: and you've been involved with it for how long?
2: Well, I'd say since 2004.
1: Okay, so a good 22 years then.
2: Exactly.
1: Have you seen what are the changes that you've seen in the last two decades over this?
2: Well.
1: That really stand out in your mind?
2: Well, we've gotten, it's still alive. It's still going really strong. We've got kids. We got some great young people that are getting involved in this genre with poetry and or music. And some of them are fabulous. And the thing that's really cool is I got some of them to our gathering when they were 12 years old, and now they're 30 years old, you know, and they're stars, and it's really been fun.
1: It is an amazing event for folks that haven't ever been to the Durango Cowboy Gathering. When does it start? Starts Wednesday or Thursday?
2: It starts Wednesday night. All the performers come in. We have 30 performers coming into town, and they'll be here on Wednesday. So Wednesday night, we have the Bar D Wranglers as our headliner show. On Thursday and Friday, all the performers go to the schools and care centers. But Thursday night is Dave Stamey. And Dave Stamey he's at the top of his game. He's a fabulous entertainer. He's entertaining when he's not singing. But he's a great singer-songwriter, and everybody wants to see him again and again. Friday, I think that's the show I'm probably most excited about because it's going to be cowboy comedy. And Andy Nelson could be like the cable guy. I mean, he could be a stand-up comic in the world stage. But... this is what he likes to do. He's a farrier. He's from Wyoming, and he's a fabulous MC. Well, we're calling this Andy Nelson and his laughing stock. And we've got five other poets that are each have a very, very different style that are only going to do their funniest stuff. And then Saturday, there's this brand new group formed by four women from Nashville that are great entertainers, singers, songwriters in their own right. And they have formed a group called Gone with the West. They're dynamic. They're fabulous. That's also going to be a fabulous show.
1: And on Saturday, my favorite part of the whole thing, because I look forward to, we mentioned it to begin with, the cowboy breakfast. That starts at, what, about 8 o'clock, is that?
2: Yes.
1: Okay, yeah. What's on the menu this year?
2: Oh, well, hey, the typical stuff, you know, biscuits and gravy and... eggs and sausage and, I mean, all that.
1: The most important thing of all,
2: Yes.
1: The Cowboy Coffee.
2: Yes.
1: If you've never had Cowboy Coffee, come on down. We're going to have Cowboy Coffee all morning long, and that's on Main Street this year, right?
2: Yes. All of Main Street is going to be cordoned off, and from 8:30 until, probably 12. But starting at 8:30, only cowboys and their horses can be, well, cowgirls too, can be on Main Street.
1: Cow folk.
2: Yes, that's good. And then at 10 o'clock, they are going to all leave Main Street, line up for the parade. But I heard there's going to be a gunfight.
1: At some point on Main Street, I heard there's going to be something go down. There's already some talk about some words being exchanged.
2: So things
1: could get a little bit rough down on Main.
2: Well, might end badly.
1: Might end, yeah, it could. If you're planning on bringing dogs, you might want to second guess that little maneuver.
2: Yeah.
1: Saturday morning down on Main Street.
2: That
1: could get a little bit loud. It has in the past.
2: Well, at 10:30 starts the largest motorless parade in Colorado. And no, there aren't. No floats, with just a lot of horses, wagons, and all kinds of other motorless entries. For example, I understand that the Corgi contingent is bringing, they're going to dress their dogs up in as cowgirls and cowboys, and they're going to be in the parade. So it's really fun. Then the parade lasts until about 11 o'clock, and then there's a pie auction. I mean, it's a very, very packed morning, but it doesn't end then. At noon, you go over to the Doubletree, and we have three venues in the Doubletree that are going to be changing every hour, and you can pretty much, if you wanted to spend the afternoon, see all of the poets and musicians for free.
1: And traditionally, the Cowboy Gathering wraps up with the Sunday services.
2: Yes. We don't have one actually set aside here, but we do have two cowboy churches here. And so you can definitely go to their services, and they also have entertainers.
1: And there are, like I said, we've been talking about this for the past few minutes. There are a whole bunch of events that you can go to, and it's very family friendly, and it's not going to break the bank for you to do it. So make your plans to visit and be a part of and go enjoy the Durango Cowboy Gathering this year. In fact, if you would like a pair of tickets, let's give away a pair of tickets.
2: Yes.
1: All you've got to do, if you would like a pair of tickets to the Durango Cowboy Gathering, and these tickets, you can pick whatever event you want to go to. Whatever event it is, it's a pair of tickets for you and a guest. And if you are the first caller at 970-259-5487 at the end of this interview, which is just about over, we will set you up with a pair of tickets to any event that you want to go to.
2: Well, this is any of the night shows.
1: Any of the night shows, yes.
2: Yes, Barty Wranglers, Dave Stamey, Cowboy Comedy, or Gone with the West.
1: Any of those four?
2: Yes.
1: All right. Is there anything you'd like to finish with, conclude with?
2: Hey, y'all come out, especially if you haven't tried it. Hey, I know you're going to like it. It's very unique, and it's a lot of fun.
1: And it is so Durango.
2: Yes, it is.
1: So come on down to the Durango Cowboy Gathering. Again, those tickets up for grabs if you are the first caller. And you want them? They're yours. Call now. Phone lines are open.

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0: 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Looking outside, we got mostly cloudy skies. There is just a little bit of a draft out there. Nothing too wild yet. It's 56 degrees. From the National Weather Service, we do have a slight chance of showers and thunderstorms today. Otherwise, partly sunny with highs in the upper 60s and low 70s. A 40% chance of showers tonight with mostly cloudy skies. Overnight lows in the mid to upper 40s. Tomorrow, a 60% chance of rain with thunderstorms also possible during the afternoon. Otherwise, mostly cloudy. Highs near 70. On Saturday, we're going to catch a break. We'll get sunshine throughout the day with afternoon highs in the mid-70s, just in time for the Bayfield Heritage Days. And on Sunday, late in the afternoon, another slight chance of showers and thunderstorms moves into the Four Corners with mostly sunny skies throughout the day. Highs are going to be in the mid to upper 70s. And looking around, the Four Corners currently 62 in Bloomfield, 66 in Blanding, 60 in Cortez. In Silverton, 44 degrees. Pagosa Springs, 54. Bayfield, 55. Here at the studios, mostly cloudy, a little bit breezy or drafty. It's 5-6, 56 degrees. 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
4: 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Public lands professional and public historian Eric Leonard will speak in the next Lifelong Learning Lecture happening at 7 p.m. on Thursday, September 24th. He will describe Southeast Colorado's three national sites, Amanche's Sand Creek Massacre, and the Bent's Old Fort. This free program will explore how and why these parks are established and what each one says about the American moment in which it was preserved. The talk takes place in Noble Hall 130. San Juan College will host the 2026 Balloon Glow on Friday, September 25th at Graduation Plaza. The evening includes food, fun, and entertainment starting at 5 p.m. with a glow happening at dusk. Admission is free, and this event is part of the City of Farmington's Four Corners Balloon Rally. For a full schedule, visit fourcornersballoonrally.com.
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2: 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Durango, there is still plenty of homecoming fun left to celebrate this week. Friday, September 25th is the volleyball triple header. The C team is at 4 p.m., JV is at 5, varsity is at 6 p.m. Also on Friday is the homecoming community tailgate. That's at 4:15 until 6:15 p.m. in front of the Durango High School campus. The homecoming football game is Friday night at 7 p.m., DHS versus Doherty at the GHS Stadium. For FCB News, I'm Jamie Monticelli.
3: 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I hope to see you there this Saturday. 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

God lover, the big dog, Toby Keith on your brand of country, 100.5, 1049 KRSJ. And it's time now for Ridiculously Random Trivia. If you're the first caller with the correct answer to our trivia question, we've got a $15 gift certificate to Uncle's Fixins for you across from Rotary Park, perfecting the art of comfort food. The number to call is 970-259-5487, 970-259-5487. The phone lines are on hold until we see what the question is. I guess you could call this a fill-in-the-blank question. It's not multiple choice, and it is not true or false. So listen closely. Here is the question. Since 1946, the U.S. dime has featured the profile of Franklin D. Roosevelt. That's just the latest in a long line of changes the dime has been through in its long history. Before the FDR, or Roosevelt dime, the Winged Liberty profile was featured. That dime was regularly and mistakenly referred to by a Roman god. Which one? What did they call the dime before it had Roosevelt on it? Think you know the answer? If you do, pick up the phone and give me a call. First person with the right answer gets that $15 gift certificate to Uncle's Fixins. The phone lines are now open.

Ricky Van Shelton, I've cried my last tear for you on your brand of country, KRSJ. Congratulations to Ray Escobel Jr. this morning. First caller with the correct answer to our ridiculously random trivia question. Got a $15 gift certificate to Uncle's Fixins on the north side of the VFW. They're right across from Rotary Park. Don't let the parking lot construction get in between you and some of the best, freshest foods, desserts, and beverages you've ever had. Just step around it. Uncle's Fixins, always perfecting the art of comfort food. Question this morning. Since 1946, the U.S. dime has featured the profile of Franklin D. Roosevelt. That's just the latest in a long line of changes the dime has been through in its long history. Before the FDR or Roosevelt dime, the Winged Liberty profile was featured. That dime was regularly referred to and wrongly referred to by a Roman god. Which one was it? Well, Winged Liberty was once called the Mercury dime, even though it wasn't Mercury, it was Winged Liberty on the dime. Mercury is what we were looking for. Again, congratulations to Ray. We'll do this again tomorrow morning. Be listening for your chance to win. We'll play again. It's Ridiculously Random Trivia right here on your brand of country, KRSJ. How many of you went, oh, yeah, that's right, when you heard the answer? Did you come down with the Mercury Blues? Man, that was just cheesy right there.

0: 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Highway resurfacing continues on Highway 160 on the south end of Durango. The work will take place at night, 7 p.m. to 7 a.m., but please slow down in the work zone as crew members are harder to see at night. Also, road work has picked up on Highway 550 in Ouray. There will be reduced speeds and heavy equipment near the highway with a possibility of minor delays. And in Three Springs, starting at the roundabout at Confluence Avenue, Wilson Gulch Drive is closed for major road and utility upgrades. Public trail access will remain available throughout the project. 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Is your furnace ready for the drop in temperature? 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

I ain't here for a long time, but I'm here for a good time. 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Throwback Thursday, we're going back to 1975 now on a song that was a hit for George Jones and Tammy Wynette, and I think they was actually still married at the time. Here's a classic, God's Gonna Get You for That.

0: News, I'm Tom Graham. Tech leaders are set to meet with President Trump and Chinese leader Xi Jinping tonight for a state dinner in Washington. The gathering comes as both nations lead the world in AI development.
1: All expected to be there tonight, OpenAI's Sam Altman, NVIDIA's Jensen Huang, Meta's Mark Zuckerberg, Microsoft's Satya Nadella, SpaceX AI's Elon Musk, Google's Sundar Pichai, and Apple's Tim Cook.
0: That's Fox's Connor Hitson. Hurricane Polo lashing Mexico's coast with bands of heavy rain.
2: Hurricane Polo has become the second strongest hurricane in Pacific history, bringing warnings of flooding and landslides. It intensified quickly on Tuesday, going from a tropical storm to a Category 5 in less than 24 hours, and has prompted a flash flood threat across the southwest U.S. through Friday.
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5: Rocky Mountain News Network, I'm Teresa Taylor. On Tuesday afternoon, the Aspen-Pitkin County Airport Terminal and surrounding premises were evacuated after staff received an email threat regarding the property. Officers conducted a search of both the interior and exterior before declaring the area safe. The Ponderosa Mountain Pine Beetle Task Force, launched by Governor Polis in December 2025, recently released a draft list of more than 20 potential solutions to slow a destructive beetle outbreak along the Front Range. The main recommendation includes prioritizing aerial survey flights and preserving federal pine beetle data to maintain early detection efforts. And the average cost of diesel fuel in Colorado hit a record high of $6.22 a gallon, nearly doubling over the past year. Large school districts like Jefferson County and Denver Public Schools are facing thousands of dollars in unexpected fuel expenses to keep their fleets running daily. I'm Teresa Taylor.
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If you can't move it, paint it. 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

Martina McBride, Wrong Baby Wrong, your brand of country, 100.5, 104.9 KRSJ. It is a throwback Thursday morning. Good morning. Captain with you till noon. Glad to have you on. Thanks for making us a part of your morning ride. Here's Dirks Bentley, KRSJ.

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0: From the National Weather Service, there is a slight chance of showers and thunderstorms this afternoon. Otherwise, partly sunny with afternoon highs in the upper 60s and low 70s. A 40% chance of rain tonight with overnight lows dropping into the mid to upper 40s. Tomorrow, a 60% chance of rain with a thunderstorm possible in the afternoon. Otherwise, mostly cloudy with afternoon highs near 70 degrees. For Saturday, plenty of sunshine throughout the four corners with afternoon highs in the mid to upper 70s. On Sunday, late in the afternoon, another slight chance of showers and thunderstorms. Otherwise, mostly sunny with highs in the mid 70s.
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David Ball kicking off another long set of Your Brand of Country on this Thursday morning. Good morning. It's 27 minutes after 10 o'clock. Captain with you on the morning ride. We've got JR in the control room, and we've got singer, songwriter, sometimes actor. Here's Ed Bruce. Knights, KRSJ.

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There's Lori Morgan. He talks to me on Your Brand of Country, KRSJ. Before that, it was Keith Whitley in 10 Feet Away. Right now, taking us up to break, here's Kelsey Ballerini. She's calling dibs on Your Brand of Country.

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Sweet Southern Comfort, Buddy Jewel on your brand of country, 100.5, 104.9 KRSJ. 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

0: Rocky Mountain News Network, I'm Teresa Taylor. The average cost of diesel fuel in Colorado hit a record high of $6.22 a gallon, nearly doubling over the past year and placing significant strain on school district transportation budgets across the state. Large school districts like Jefferson County and Denver Public Schools are facing thousands of dollars in unexpected fuel expenses to keep their fleets running daily. On Tuesday afternoon, the Aspen-Pitkin County Airport Terminal and surrounding premises were evacuated after staff received an email threat regarding the property. Officers conducted a search of both the interior and exterior before declaring the area safe. And the Imagination Library of Mesa County is celebrating Dolly Parton with a fundraising initiative supported by local businesses in downtown Grand Junction this week. The event culminates on Friday with a movie screening of Still Magnolias at the Avalon Theater. I'm Teresa Taylor on the Rocky Mountain News Network.
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The final hour of the morning ride is officially underway. Has been for a while now. Captain with you right up until noon. Glad to have you along. Thanks for making us a part of your day. Here's Howard and Dave, the Bellamy Brothers, Kids of the Baby Boom on KRSJ.

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0: From the National Weather Service, there is a slight chance of showers and thunderstorms this afternoon. Otherwise, partly sunny with afternoon highs in the upper 60s and low 70s. A 40% chance of rain tonight with overnight lows dropping into the mid to upper 40s. Tomorrow, a 60% chance of rain with a thunderstorm possible in the afternoon. Otherwise, mostly cloudy with afternoon highs near 70 degrees. For Saturday, plenty of sunshine throughout the four corners with afternoon highs in the mid to upper 70s. On Sunday, late in the afternoon, another slight chance of showers and thunderstorms. Otherwise, mostly sunny with highs in the mid 70s. Bayfield Heritage Day celebrates the people, traditions, and agricultural roots of the Pine River Valley, and Bayfield Realty is a proud supporter. This year's event is this Saturday from 8 a.m. till 3 p.m. The day kicks off at 8 a.m. with a 5K run benefiting the Super Shooters 4-H Club. Then grab your spot along Buck Highway to watch one of Bayfield's most beloved traditions as the sheep make their way home from the high country. 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

0: 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With the king of country music, here's George Strait. She let herself go. Bless her heart. She earned every bit of it.
1: He wondered how she'd take it when he said goodbye.

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1: No, I'm pretty much got it figured out.
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3: Yeah, they're coming down Main Street. Drums are cleaving and sirens are weeping. What a roar. Bands are a-playing and flags are a-waving and the vanguard's a motorcycle corps.

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I said it's the lustrous potentate. 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I can't hear you, Coy. 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I just want you to know one thing. You have embarrassed us all. The whole Hey Hira delegation. Now I see you at the banquet, son, and you be there, Coy. You hear me? Black tie, 7 o'clock. 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

0: operator. 321, please. 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What do you mean, who is this? This is Bubba. Why wasn't you at the banquet? What do you mean all you had to wear was a Hawaiian flowery shirt? Well, you may think you're fooling some people, but I know what's going on. Everybody's seen the little redhead. That's right, everybody. 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Didn't have nothing on but your fez, Coy. 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Yeah, and she's yelling out the secret code too, Coy.
1: We're gonna have to change it now.
0: Blame it, Coy. We're gonna have to have a special meeting when we get back to Hayhira about your conduct at this here convention. Embarrassing. Now, Coy, you be at the secret conclave tonight. You hear me? And keep it a secret.

0: Operator, room 320. How'd you know? 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Hello, Cohen, where have you been? No, you wasn't at the meeting. Well, I found out that at 3 o'clock this morning you was out there in your Fruit of the Looms in the motel swimming pool. A bunch of them waitresses from the cocktail lab. I just hope Charlene don't find out about this, Cohen. What? Well, how'd you get that big motorcycle up there on the high dive, Cohen? Now, Cohen, that, Bernie, that ain't no way to act. We supposed to be pillars of the community. When we get back to Hey Hira, you can just turn in your ring and your tie-tack. 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You gonna be blackballed, Cohen. That's right. You may have to pack your bags and leave town. What do you mean you might join the Hells Angels? Cohen! Don't you hang up on me. 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Who's that giggling in the background, Cohen? Hello? Hello? Operator? We's cut off. Yeah, room 321. Cohen! Don't you hang up on Lester's potent tape. This is Bubba. Cohen!
1: Your country. Made and played in the USA.
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Earl Thomas Conley and Don't Make It Easy for Me on Your Brand of Country, KRSJ. I challenged JR to something. He said, all right, I'll take the challenge, but don't make it an easy one. So here you go, JR. Here's your challenge. By next Throwback Thursday, I want you to find a copy that we can play of Johnny Cash, The Legend of John Henry's Hammer. See if you can find it for next Thursday. In the meantime, it's 24 minutes away from lunchtime. Here's Ronnie McDowell, I Dream of Women Like You, on Your Brand of Country, KRSJ.

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Winona, Rock Bottom, and that'll wrap it up for me. JR's already taken off. I'm going to do the same in just a couple of minutes. Head back to South Camp for my Thursday afternoon, and we'll be back tomorrow morning, 6 a.m. You bring the coffee, we'll bring the country, and we will roll out a finally Friday, get things teed up for the weekend. Until then, have a wonderful afternoon. Live it while you can. This ain't no dress rehearsal, you know.

You ask me why I love her? Well, give me time. I'll explain. You seen a Kansas sunset or an Arizona rain? Have you drifted on a bayou down Louisiana way? Have you watched the cold fog drifting over San Francisco Bay? Have you heard a Bob White calling in the Carolina Pines? Or heard the bellow of a diesel at the Appalachia Mines? Does the call of the Niagara thrill you when you hear her waters roar? You look with awe and wonder at her Massachusetts shore, where men who braved a hard new world first stepped on Plymouth's Rock. Do you think of them when you stroll along a New York City dock? Have you seen a snowflake drifting in the Rockies way up high? Have you seen the sun come blazing down from a bright Nevada sky? You hail to the Columbia as you rush into the sea, or bow your head at Gettysburg and our struggle to be free? Have you seen the mighty Tetons? You watched an eagle soar? Have you seen the Mississippi roll along Missouri's shore? Have you felt a chill at Michigan when on a winter's day her waters rage along the shore in thunderous display? Does the word aloha make you warm? Do you stare in disbelief when you see the surf come roaring in at Waimea Reef? From Alaska's cold to the Everglades, from the Rio Grande to Maine, my heart cries out, my pulse runs fast, the might of her domain. You ask me why I love her? I've a million reasons why. My beautiful America, beneath God's wide, wide sky.

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1: And there was thunder, thunder all over Thunder Road.
0: Thunder was his engine and white lightning was his load.
1: And there was moonshine, moonshine, twice the devil's thirst.
0: The law they swore they'd get him, but the devil got him first. On the 1st of April, 1954, a federal man sent word he'd better make his run no more. He said 200 agents were covering the state. Whichever road he tried to take, they'd get him sure his fate. Son, his daddy told him, make this run your last. Your tank is filled with 100 proof, you're all tuned up and gassed. Now don't take any chances,

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Roaring out of Harlan, revving up his mill, he shot the gap at Cumberland and screamed by Maynardville. With G-Man on his tail light,

0: Thunder was his engine, and White Lightning was his load.
1: And there was moonshine, moonshine, quenched the devil's thirst.
0: The law, they never got him, 'cause the devil got him first. Law, they never got him, 'cause the devil got him.
2: 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President Trump is hosting Chinese leader Xi Jinping at the White House today.
3: President Trump is expected to address tariffs and trade during his meetings with Xi, as well as Iran, the war in Ukraine, and artificial intelligence. In opening remarks, Xi says the U.S. and China share a responsibility to make sure AI is always under human control.
2: Fox's Jared Halpern there, president of the Palestinian Authority, Mahmoud Abbas, addressing the U.N. General Assembly in a pre-recorded video today. Speaking through an interpreter, he claimed Israel is targeting its civilians.
4: Our people are being subjected at the hands of the Israeli occupation forces to killing, destruction, starvation, and attempts at displacement, as well as a genocidal war.
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17: The Durango Board of Education approved the consolidation of Sunnyside Elementary School with the new Three Springs Elementary School beginning in the 2028-2029 school year. There are no changes for the next two school years. Sunnyside will remain open and fully operational through the next two school years. When Three Springs Elementary opens in the fall of 2028, Sunnyside students will move directly to the new campus together, eliminating any temporary intermediate moves. Sunnyside Library remains open. It is independently managed by the Southwest La Plata Library District and will continue operating without disruption. Attention Lewis, Areola, and Yellow Jacket area residents, you are invited to join the Montezuma County Commissioners for a community conversation and a chance to hear updates, ask questions, and share your thoughts about your community. That is coming up on Monday, October 5th, 6 until 8 p.m. It is at the Yellow Jacket Livestock Auction. For FCB News, I'm Jamie Monticelli.
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0: From the National Weather Service, there is a slight chance of showers and thunderstorms this afternoon. Otherwise, partly sunny with afternoon highs in the upper 60s and low 70s. A 40% chance of rain tonight with overnight lows dropping into the mid to upper 40s. Tomorrow, a 60% chance of rain with a thunderstorm possible in the afternoon. Otherwise, mostly cloudy with afternoon highs near 70 degrees. For Saturday, plenty of sunshine throughout the four corners with afternoon highs in the mid to upper 70s. On Sunday, late in the afternoon, another slight chance of showers and thunderstorms. Otherwise, mostly sunny with highs in the mid 70s.
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4: Well, when I was a young man and never been kissed,

were low and dim. What Frankie didn't know wouldn't hurt her none. Then the redhead jumped up and slapped him. She slapped him a time or two.

0: News. I'm John Saucier. Chinese President Xi Jinping is now at the White House, part of a state visit, and President Trump praising the relationship he has with the Chinese leader.
1: From the time of my first election in 2016, President Xi and I have forged a friendship, a truly great friendship, actually, built on mutual respect and the vital interests of our people.
0: These two leaders will talk today and then a formal state dinner tonight in honor of the Chinese president. A Senate Judiciary Subcommittee with a hearing over transgender athletes competing in girls' sports. Tennessee Republican Senator Marsha Blackburn on Fox criticizes some Democrats for not attending.
2: It is so disrespectful of the 3 million high school and college female athletes that they would not even show up to have a discussion. How do we protect them?
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16: Mountain News Network, I'm Teresa Taylor. The average cost of diesel fuel in Colorado hit a record high of $6.22 a gallon, nearly doubling over the past year and placing significant strain on school district transportation budgets across the state. Large school districts like Jefferson County and Denver Public Schools are facing thousands of dollars in unexpected fuel expenses to keep their fleets running daily. On Tuesday afternoon, the Aspen-Pitkin County Airport Terminal and surrounding premises were evacuated after staff received an email threat regarding the property. Officers conducted a search of both the interior and exterior before declaring the area safe. And the Imagination Library of Mesa County is celebrating Dolly Parton with a fundraising initiative supported by local businesses in downtown Grand Junction this week. The event culminates on Friday with a movie screening of Still Magnolias at the Avalon Theater. I'm Teresa Taylor on the Rocky Mountain News Network.
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5: From the National Weather Service, there is a slight chance of showers and thunderstorms this afternoon. Otherwise, partly sunny with afternoon highs in the upper 60s and low 70s. A 40% chance of rain tonight with overnight lows dropping into the mid to upper 40s. Tomorrow, a 60% chance of rain with a thunderstorm possible in the afternoon. Otherwise, mostly cloudy with afternoon highs near 70 degrees. For Saturday, plenty of sunshine throughout the four corners with afternoon highs in the mid to upper 70s. On Sunday, late in the afternoon, another slight chance of showers and thunderstorms. Otherwise, mostly sunny with highs in the mid 70s.
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back in 63 when eating my cooking got the better of me, so I asked this little girl I was going with to be my wife. Well, she said she would, so I said I do. But I'd have said I wouldn't if I'd have just knew how saying I do was gonna screw up all of my life. Well, the first few years weren't all that bad. I'll never forget the good times we had, cause I'm reminded every month when I send her the child support. Well, it wasn't too long till the lust all died, and I'll admit I wasn't too surprised the day I come home and found my suitcase sitting out on the porch. Well, I tried to get in, she changed the lock. Then I found this note taped on the mailbox that said, "Goodbye, Turkey. My attorney will be in touch." So I decided right then and there I was gonna do what's right, give her fair share. But brother, I didn't know her share was gonna be that much.

heard nothing yet. Why, they give her the color television set, then they give her the house, the kids, and both of the cars. See? Well, then they start talking about child support, alimony, and the cost of the court. Didn't take me long to figure out how far in the toilet I was. I'm telling you, they have made a mistake, cause it adds up to more than this cowboy makes. Besides, everything I ever had worth taking, they've already took. While she's living like a queen on alimony, I'm working two shifts, eat bologna, asking my

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I got Jose, Captain Morgan, not to mention Carl, George, and Tammy, Loretta, Earl, Willie Nelson, Big John Cash. How about old Jimmy Buffett? Bring him in there. That sun's shining. George Strait, my old friend. Can't forget Hank Jr. and all his rowdy friends. I'm gonna clean out the whole crowd, man.

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0: Carmen Roberts. Dozens of diplomats walked out at the start of the speech by Israeli Prime Minister Netanyahu at the UN General Assembly meeting today in Manhattan.
1: If there are any other moral cowards who haven't yet left this hall, please do so now. Thank you very much.
0: Netanyahu says years ago he vowed to prevent Iran from developing a nuclear bomb, and destroying his nuclear facilities was hard, but it was the easiest decision he ever made as prime minister. President Trump says he had a great meeting at the White House with China's President Xi after the president greeted him with great fanfare.
2: President Xi and I have forged a friendship, a truly great friendship, actually, built on mutual respect and the vital interests of our people.
0: The two will discuss tariffs, trade, the Iran war, and AI. 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
6: Rocky Mountain News Network, I'm Teresa Taylor. On Tuesday afternoon, the Aspen-Pitkin County Airport Terminal and surrounding premises were evacuated after staff received an email threat regarding the property. Officers conducted a search of both the interior and exterior before declaring the area safe. The Ponderosa Mountain Pine Beetle Task Force, launched by Governor Polis in December 2025, recently released a draft list of more than 20 potential solutions to slow a destructive beetle outbreak along the Front Range. The main recommendation includes prioritizing aerial survey flights and preserving federal pine beetle data to maintain early detection efforts. And the average cost of diesel fuel in Colorado hit a record high of $6.22 a gallon, nearly doubling over the past year. Large school districts like Jefferson County and Denver Public Schools are facing thousands of dollars in unexpected fuel expenses to keep their fleets running daily. I'm Teresa Taylor.
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2: From the National Weather Service, there is a slight chance of showers and thunderstorms this afternoon. Otherwise, partly sunny with afternoon highs in the upper 60s and low 70s. A 40% chance of rain tonight with overnight lows dropping into the mid to upper 40s. Tomorrow, a 60% chance of rain with a thunderstorm possible in the afternoon. Otherwise, mostly cloudy with afternoon highs near 70 degrees. For Saturday, plenty of sunshine throughout the four corners with afternoon highs in the mid to upper 70s. On Sunday, late in the afternoon, another slight chance of showers and thunderstorms. Otherwise, mostly sunny with highs in the mid 70s.
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0: News. I'm John Saucier. Israeli Prime Minister Benjamin Netanyahu, addressing the UN General Assembly today, vowed to continue standing against Iran.
1: We will continue to defend our state. We will continue to win because we have no other choice.
0: The sound courtesy of UN TV. Several UN delegations left the room before the Prime Minister began speaking. Chinese President Xi Jinping arriving at the White House today, part of a state visit. President Trump praising his relationship with the Chinese leader.
2: From the time of my first election in 2016, President Xi and I have forged a friendship, a truly great friendship, actually, built on mutual respect and the vital interests of our people.
0: These talks are expected to focus on the war with Iran, artificial intelligence, trade, critical minerals, and tensions over Taiwan. President Trump will hold a state dinner in honor of the Chinese president after these talks. 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
3: 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Just click listen, then swipe right and hear the latest news updates on your time. 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
6: Mountain News Network. I'm Teresa Taylor. The average cost of diesel fuel in Colorado hit a record high of $6.22 a gallon, nearly doubling over the past year and placing significant strain on school district transportation budgets across the state. Large school districts like Jefferson County and Denver Public Schools are facing thousands of dollars in unexpected fuel expenses to keep their fleets running daily. On Tuesday afternoon, the Aspen-Pitkin County Airport Terminal and surrounding premises were evacuated after staff received an email threat regarding the property. Officers conducted a search of both the interior and exterior before declaring the area safe. And the Imagination Library of Mesa County is celebrating Dolly Parton with a fundraising initiative supported by local businesses in downtown Grand Junction this week. The event culminates on Friday with a movie screening of Still Magnolias at the Avalon Theater. I'm Teresa Taylor on the Rocky Mountain News Network.
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7: From the National Weather Service, there is a slight chance of showers and thunderstorms this afternoon. Otherwise, partly sunny with afternoon highs in the upper 60s and low 70s. A 40% chance of rain tonight with overnight lows dropping into the mid to upper 40s. Tomorrow, a 60% chance of rain with a thunderstorm possible in the afternoon. Otherwise, mostly cloudy with afternoon highs near 70 degrees. For Saturday, plenty of sunshine throughout the four corners with afternoon highs in the mid to upper 70s. On Sunday, late in the afternoon, another slight chance of showers and thunderstorms. Otherwise, mostly sunny with highs in the mid 70s.
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0: 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He said he'd do a few more concerts, but then he was out. In fact, here is Kenny Rogers himself on that day releasing this message to his fans, talking about his upcoming retirement.
1: You may have heard this morning on the Today Show that I am going to retire, that I'm starting what everyone calls a farewell tour. I've had an incredible career, more than I ever dreamed. And thanks to you guys who've supported me all these years, I wanted you to hear it from me. You know, and not many people get to see the end of the rainbow. And I think I have. I think I've had the beauty of this career and the beauty of getting to know you guys daily out on the road and watching you grow, kids grow up with me and doing my Christmas tour every year. And as hard as it is to leave, I will tell you this. Younger and earlier in my career and in my book I wrote, there's a fine line between being selfish and being driven. And I think I crossed that line a lot when I was younger. And I didn't get a chance to spend a lot of time with my older boys. And I regret that now. And I've decided that my goal now is to stay home and help Wanda raise Justin and Jordan and be as much of an influence on them as my mother and father were on me. Because that's what parents are for. And I wanted you to hear it from me. I love all of you. I love the way you've treated me. You've always been respectful, and I will miss you dearly, but I must go be with my boys. Goodbye.
0: That was Kenny Rogers from 2015 announcing his retirement from touring and going to spend some time with his family, a very important thing. Kenny Rogers, of course, a mainstay in country music from really the 1970s all the way into the 2000s. Well, we'll celebrate his life and career as it was on this day, 11 years ago, that Kenny Rogers announced his retirement from touring. We'll give a listen to his 1978 number one hit, The Gambler. This is KRSJ, your brand of country.
2: On a warm summer's evening, on a train bound for nowhere, I met up with a gambler. We were both too tired to sleep, so we took turns of staring out the window at the darkness till boredom overtook us. And he began to speak. He said, son, I've made a life

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The old cowboy philosopher himself, Will Rogers. He said to me, he said, Tex, the big boss of the riders up here has asked me to kind of show you around. And right over yonder's a couple of your old compadres. My, was I glad to see them. Carson Robinson and the Mississippi Blue Yodel.

He introduced me to Wiley Post, and he showed me the Hall of Fame with all the gold guitars and fiddles hanging on the wall. Then he said, Tex, step over this way. There are two more of your friends I know you'll want to see. They're waiting for you. And there they were, standing side by side, smiling at me. Hank Williams and Johnny Horton.

Then I ask him who else he expected within the next, say, 100 years. He handed me a large book covered with stardust. Will called it the Big Tally Book. In it were many names, and each name was branded in pure gold. I began to read some of them as I turned the pages. Red Foley, Ernest Tubb, Gene Autry, Roy Acuff, Eddie Arnold, Tennessee Ernie, Eddie Dean, Andy Griffith, Roy Rogers, Tex Ritter. Tex Ritter. Oh, well, that's when I woke up. And I'm sorry I did, because...

0: News. I'm Tom Rigotti. President Trump is speaking with Chinese Premier Xi Jinping at the White House. Fox's Jared Halpern has details.
1: During an Oval Office meeting, the two leaders were expected to discuss tariffs and trade, the wars in Ukraine and Iran, and artificial intelligence, dubbed by President Trump as super intelligence.
0: She was earlier greeted by a military marching band, a troop review, and a flyover. Israeli Prime Minister Benjamin Netanyahu addresses the UN General Assembly today. The Prime Minister sent a message to New York City Mayor Zoran Mamdani.
2: Since you were elected mayor of this city, many Jews no longer feel safe in New York. They talk to me. They tell me. This isn't the city we remember.
0: Sound courtesy of UN TV, Mamdani had said he wanted to arrest Netanyahu at the UN General Assembly as a war criminal, but later admitted his administration did not have the power to do so. 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
8: 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Durango, there is still plenty of homecoming fun left to celebrate this week. Friday, September 25th is the volleyball triple header. The C team is at 4 p.m., JV is at 5, varsity is at 6 p.m. Also on Friday is the homecoming community tailgate. That's at 4:15 until 6:15 p.m. in front of the Durango High School campus. The homecoming football game is Friday night at 7 p.m., DHS versus Doherty at the DHS Stadium. For FCB News, I'm Jamie Monticelli.
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0: From the National Weather Service, there is a slight chance of showers and thunderstorms this afternoon. Otherwise, partly sunny with afternoon highs in the upper 60s and low 70s. A 40% chance of rain tonight with overnight lows dropping into the mid to upper 40s. Tomorrow, a 60% chance of rain with a thunderstorm possible in the afternoon. Otherwise, mostly cloudy with afternoon highs near 70 degrees. For Saturday, plenty of sunshine throughout the four corners with afternoon highs in the mid to upper 70s. On Sunday, late in the afternoon, another slight chance of showers and thunderstorms. Otherwise, mostly sunny with highs in the mid 70s.
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1: where winning is everything. Go Broncos!
2: A dispute between the Broncos and the Seahawks dating back to 2024 resurfaced this week after Seattle head coach Mike McDonald revealed his team used video posted by fans from Broncos training camp to help prepare for their season opener. McDonald said Denver initially suspected Seattle had someone filming practice, and he has since apologized to Sean Payton after details of the dispute went public. Payton says the two have cleared the air.
3: He and I are good. Lord knows I've been in his position where you're talking about something and the conversation last night was good. I have a ton of respect for him.
2: Injury concerns at running back, J.K. Dobbins with a hip injury and R.J. Harvey with a hamstring injury, were limited in Wednesday's practice. Jonah Coleman did not participate with an ankle. Wide receiver Marvin Mims was also limited with a foot injury. Broncos host the Rams on Sunday Night Football. 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I'm Anthony Rodriguez.
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5: Now, me and Liz was out on our first date. We were sitting in a red light, having to wait. And this old boy walked up with a big possum grin and just opened the car door and got right.

I thought, what kind of deal is this? Now, you know, the thing that was getting me the most was the way this old boy seemed to feel his oats. He was really getting under my skin just a sitting over there with that big stupid grin. And I thought, what kind of deal is this? So I got to wondering about this friend of Liz, and I figured in a minute she'll tell me who he is. We drove along, I thought, man, oh man, cause me and him and Liz is all three are holding hands, and I thought, what kind of deal is this? Now, I ain't too smart, but I can still see that this whole deal looked all fouled up to me. So I thought I'd better stop it, it was going too fur, cause she was hugging me and he was hugging her, and boy, I thought, what kind of deal is this? Well, I knowed it wasn't right, but what could I say? So I thought I'd just let it go along that way. But pretty soon I knowed it. I was out on a limb, cause I couldn't kiss her without kissing him. And boy, I thought, what kind of deal is this? So I stopped the car and I said, now look here, Liz, you better tell me who this guy is. She said, I don't know him. I thought he was your friend. I said, well, if you don't know him, what's he doing here then? But what kind of deal is this? So I grabbed him by the collar and I pulled him from the car and I said, man, I ain't never seen nobody like you are. How come you pull these kind of jokes? And he said, well, sometimes it works and sometimes it don't. And I thought, what kind of deal is this? Well, I dropped back my fist to hit him in the face. He broke loose and run like a snake. And now here I stand just looking at Liz, and both of us are wondering who this guy is. Now, what kind of deal do you think this is? I wish, if you find out, I wish you'd let me know, because, boy, I ain't never been...

0: News. I'm John Saucier. Israeli Prime Minister Benjamin Netanyahu addressing the UN General Assembly today, sending a message to New York City Mayor Zohran Mamdani.
1: Since you were elected mayor of this city, many Jews no longer feel safe in New York. They talk to me. They tell me. This isn't the city we remember. It changed so quickly.
0: The sound courtesy of UNTV, Mayor Mamdani out with a statement accusing Netanyahu of repeating baseless lies meant to sanitize his genocide of Palestinians. NATO Secretary General Mark Rutte joined Fox with a message for his NATO colleagues regarding the Russian invasion of Ukraine.
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0: Again, he called for more support for Ukraine, as you heard there on the sidelines of the UN General Assembly. 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
6: The Durango Board of Education approved the consolidation of Sunnyside Elementary School with the new Three Springs Elementary School beginning in the 2028-2029 school year. There are no changes for the next two school years. Sunnyside will remain open and fully operational through the next two school years. When Three Springs Elementary opens in the fall of 2028, Sunnyside students will move directly to the new campus together, eliminating any temporary intermediate moves. Sunnyside Library remains open. It is independently managed by the Southwest La Plata Library District and will continue operating without disruption. Attention Lewis, Areola, and Yellow Jacket area residents, you are invited to join the Montezuma County Commissioners for a community conversation and a chance to hear updates, ask questions, and share your thoughts about your community. That is coming up on Monday, October 5th, 6 until 8 p.m. It is at the Yellow Jacket Livestock Auction. For FCB News, I'm Jamie Monticelli.
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4: Good evening. A quick listen to what's happening here in your local forecast. We still have a good chance of scattered rain showers and thunderstorms throughout tonight, with mostly cloudy skies and low temperatures around 48 degrees. Tomorrow, Friday, we got mostly cloudy skies to open up the day. High temperatures near 70, but a 70% chance of precipitation as rain showers and thunderstorms return to the region. Friday night, things start clearing out. Partly cloudy skies and a low of 46.
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2: Howdy, folks. 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